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1: Come here, baby. You know you drive me up a wall. The way you make good for all the nasty tricks you pull.

And I touched your face, narcotic mind from Lays, Mary Jane. 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